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0: So a woman is going viral for sharing her story of being stood up and asking Bumble to cover the $100 she lost, including two Ubers and a drink. 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

0: 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US 92 invites you to know your neighbor. 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
0: 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Showers tonight, low of 47. Tomorrow, showers, high of 55. And for your fantastic Friday, windy with a high of 51. Right now, 50, downtown Norfolk. 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

0: Kenny Chesney on US 92. In country news, the Alabama Crimson Tide will take on the Tennessee Volunteers this Saturday, and Riley Green has teamed up with Peyton Manning to sing a duet for the occasion. The song will be called Alabama versus Tennessee.
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Hey, happy hump day. 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
0: 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Showers tonight, low of 47. Tomorrow, showers, high of 55. And on Wednesday, windy with a high of 51. Right now, 51, downtown Norfolk.
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0: John Party on US 92. So what is your best Halloween country song? Well, here's the list of the top four. Morgan Wallen's Graveyard Whistling, Co Wetzel's Werewolf, Ella Langley's Monsters, and Taylor Swift's Haunted. On the way, Trick Pony and Zac Brown Band, US 92.
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0: 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Showers tonight, low of 47. Tomorrow, showers, high of 55. And for your fantastic Friday, going to be windy with a high of 51. Right now, 51, downtown Norfolk.
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Hey, it's A-Rod kicking off the 10 o'clock hour on this Wednesday night. We're broadcasting live in the Farmers Pride US 92 studios. 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

The dinosaurs and the ashfall fossil beds never had Northeast Nebraska country. US 92. And look how that worked out.

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0: 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For up to the minute storm coverage, the US 92 Equity Bank Severe Weather Center is always here for you. When severe weather strikes, US 92 strikes first.
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0: 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Showers tonight, low of 47. Tomorrow, more showers, high of 55. And on Friday, windy with a high of 51. Right now, 51, downtown Norfolk.
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On this day, 4 years ago, back in 2022, Jamie Lee Curtis finally got her revenge against Michael Myers in the final Halloween Ends. 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
0: 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Tackle this year's corn stocks with the heavy duty Vermeer 605 and baler from Caton International in Albion, Crofton, and Neely today. Showers tonight, low of 47. Tomorrow, showers, high of 55. And for your fantastic Friday, windy with a high of 51. Right now, 50 downtown Norfolk.
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1: I'm pleased to be joined today on Faith Health Inside Look by Dr. Eric Roy with Faith Health Ear, Nose, and Throat. And today we're talking about sinus surgery. So for people that are dealing with ongoing sinus problems, when is surgery considered and how does it help?
2: Yeah. So usually for sinus issues, we try to treat people medically to see if we can get them over the issues. So okay. Usually people who entertain sinus surgery have been having issues for months to years, where medical treatment either helps temporarily or doesn't really seem to help at all. So for those patients, that's when we consider sinus surgery, and that's where those are the patients where we find get a lot of benefit from sinus surgery.
1: Hmm.
2: There are other things that can cause just the pressure. So usually if you can see the pressure mixed with trouble breathing, drainage, that combination of symptoms definitely improves quite a bit with the sinus surgery.
1: Well, thanks for coming on today. We appreciate it.
2: Absolutely.
1: All right. And that's Faith Health Inside Look.
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4: 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Showers overnight, low of 47. Thursday showers, high of 55. And on Friday, windy with a high of 51.
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9: 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Showers overnight, low of 47. Thursday showers, high of 55. And on Friday, windy with a high of 51.
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3: 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Showers overnight, low of 47 for your Thursday showers, high of 55. And for your fantastic Friday, windy with a high of 51.
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8: 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Showers overnight, low of 47 for your Thursday showers, high of 55 in a windy Friday with a high of 51.
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0: 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A one-on-one with Coach Rhule reliving the game that was. 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
3: 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For your Thursday, showers likely, high of 55. Tonight's dipping down to 41. And for your fantastic Friday, windy with a high of 51.
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7: 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Going to be a rainy Thursday, high of 55. Tonight's low of 41. And for your fantastic Friday, windy with a high of 51.
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1: Oh, like back in the 90s. God bless Texas with
0: his own hands. Now. Americana.
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5: Good morning. A Wayne County man will spend the rest of his life behind bars after being sentenced yesterday morning for his father's murder. 34-year-old Carl Ruskamp was handed life in prison following his summer conviction in the 2022 killing of his father, 65-year-old Gerald Ruskamp. Ruskamp received life of first-degree murder, 20 to 50 years for using a firearm to commit a felony, and up to 10 years of institutional placement for firearm possession by a prohibited person. At the sentencing, state prosecutor Beth Beninato passed along a message from the family.
6: And truly, this is a completely senseless and tragic situation. It has completely destroyed this family. It took Gerald Ruskamp's life.
5: With the sentencing complete, the case comes to a close, leaving a family forever changed by the loss of a father at the hands of his son. After 20 years on the bench, a Northeast Nebraska judge is retiring. County Court Judge Ross Stover will retire at the end of the month, making October 31st his last day. He has served Nebraska's 7th Judicial District since 2006, which includes Madison and six other counties. In a letter to Governor Jim Pillen, Stover said it has been a privilege to serve the people of the district. The Judicial Resources Commission will determine whether his retirement creates a vacancy that needs to be filled. Nebraska is one of eight states suing OpenAI, the company behind ChatGPT, over concerns about children's safety. Attorney General Mike Hilgers announced the lawsuit earlier this week. The lawsuit accuses OpenAI of misleading parents about ChatGPT's safety. Hilgers says the chatbot can encourage self-harm and violence, give dangerous medical advice, and lead to unhealthy relationships with users. The lawsuit alleges OpenAI violated three Nebraska laws. In response to Wednesday's lawsuit, an OpenAI spokesperson said the company will continue developing additional safeguard for users. You can find more of today's news online at newschannelnebraska.com. From the NCN Newsroom, I'm Brandon Shanahan.
4: Looking at a good chance, by the way, of showers till later this afternoon into the early evening time. Gusty on those northwest winds today, picking up this afternoon as high as 31 miles per hour. Going for a high near 57 today. For tonight, continue with some clouds, overcast conditions, and gustier out of the northwest as high as 43 miles per hour. Overnight low 40. Get in on fantastic Friday. Hey, guess what? Even windier tomorrow. Northwest winds could get as high as 47 miles per hour. We'll have a mostly cloudy morning on Friday as our day progresses. We'll get a lot more sun in the picture for us, though, with temps getting near about 52 on Friday. Peeking at the weekend real quick here, Saturday could have some widespread frost in the morning. Yes. So if you got some outdoor vegetation, take precaution. Widespread frost, looking at possibilities there Saturday morning early on. And then going to have some sunshine, going to be gusty on Saturday. Saturday, about 31 miles per hour coming in out of the southwest there on Saturday near 61. Sunday, quick peak here, still gusty out of the south, as high as 29 miles per hour with sun and near 67. That's a look ahead on your forecast. Looking out there right now, overcast conditions. We're sitting at 49. 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

0: Beck and Billy, US 92. Coming up for you here around the bottom of the hour, we're going to be checking in with our friends at Faith Health.
1: Another reminder.
0: Yeah, some stuff. It's good to know this time of year. I was driving into work today, and I was leaving my neighborhood, and I really got that feeling of fall. I know we've talked about it, but you know, I had some of the trees in the neighborhood with the different colored leaves. I had some leaves on the ground, a wet ground.
1: Yeah.
0: It really
1: little
0: just said
1: drizzle.
0: Fall. Yeah. And I was like,
1: I listened to spooky music this morning. I did.
0: That's fun. Mm-hmm. Getting ready for work. I love that. Yeah, it's that spooky season. you know, we're looking at 16 days away from Halloween, which is on a Saturday this year.
1: I know. I'm already looking at my costume. I got to figure it out.
0: Not much time.
1: Well, I think I have a plan.
0: Okay.
1: I think I have a plan.
0: Okay.
1: That's all I'm going to say.
0: Okay. Something we have a plan for sure. 7:40-ish this morning. Want to make sure that you're aware. That's when we do the $1,000 minute. Some of you may miss out on it. Some of you don't know about it. We want you to know about it so you can participate. We'll get you in and have you answer 10 questions. If you can answer all 10 correctly in under 60 seconds, we'll give you a check for $1,000. That's no fooling. That's how it works with Cornhusker Auto, Cornhusker Nissan. 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It's only with US 92, $1,000 Minute.
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6: I'm pleased to be joined today on Faith Health Inside Look by Dr. Eric Roy with Faith Health Ear, Nose, and Throat. And today we're talking about sinus surgery. So for people that are dealing with ongoing sinus problems, when is surgery considered and how does it help?
7: Yeah. So usually for sinus issues, we try to treat people medically to see if we can get them over the issues. So okay. Usually people who entertain sinus surgery have been having issues for months to years, where medical treatment either helps temporarily or doesn't really seem to help at all. So for those patients, that's when we consider sinus surgery, and that's where those are the patients where we find get a lot of benefit from sinus surgery. There are other things that can cause just the pressure. So usually if you can see the pressure mixed with trouble breathing, drainage, that combination of symptoms definitely improves quite a bit with the sinus surgery.
6: Well, thanks for coming on today. We appreciate it.
7: Absolutely.
6: All right. And that's Faith Health Inside Look.
0: Vegetation you're worried about.
1: Worried about the mums.
0: Yeah. Get it handled. You know what to do. We've been here before. Get in with our US 92 Text Club. 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

0: Just so you know, me and Casey Musgraves are real close. Yeah, as a matter of fact, the judge just cut the restraining order distance to 5 miles.
1: Seriously.
0: Northeast Nebraska Country, US 92.

0: Becca and Billy, US 92, Faith Health Reminder now this morning. And what is that, Becca?
1: Yes, another reminder for the week. As everyone knows, October is Breast Cancer Awareness Month.
0: Mm-hmm.
1: We wear pink.
0: Yes.
1: And there's a lot of great fundraisers that our community does. I know schools do pink out nights,
0: right,
1: raise funds for local organizations, local hospitals, for those who struggle with breast cancer.
0: Right, yeah.
1: And it's really common, guys.
0: Oh,
1: I mean, it's 1 in 8.
0: Mm-hmm.
1: 1 in 8 women.
0: Yeah.
1: Isn't that wild? Those statistics.
0: And I dare say that I always say with statistics like that, that is just probably what we know of, you know, and that could be on the low end. The numbers could be higher, mm-hmm, than we know. But
1: yeah, 1 in 8 women in the U.S. will, yeah, develop breast cancer during their lifetime.
0: Yeah.
1: And then men also, as we know, can develop, mm-hmm, it. It's not as common, but men should still be aware.
0: Mm-hmm.
1: It can happen.
0: If you have any questions, don't be afraid to ask your doctor. Guys,
1: yes,
0: forget the man card. Ask your doctor for safety's sake, please.
1: So today's reminder from Faith Health, get your mammogram. Ladies, even some gentlemen, look into getting a mammogram. It's just an X-ray.
0: Mm-hmm.
1: That's all it is. It's nothing invasive. It's not going to be needles and poking. Like, it'll take you a couple minutes. Get, mm-hmm, in there. Faith Health Medicine. They have openings. They want to take care of you, especially during Breast Cancer Awareness Month.
0: For sure.
1: Huge advocate for that right now. So think about it. Think about getting your mammogram, because you never know if it runs in your family.
0: Right.
1: And if it doesn't, you should be worried too. If you have it or could get it, your, mm-hmm, kids need to know.
0: Yeah.
1: Your grandkids need to know.
0: Yeah.
1: So just be preventative,
0: yeah,
1: and talk to Faith Health Medicine about scheduling an appointment. Get your mammogram done. Early detection is so important.
0: Yeah, without a doubt. Without a doubt. And so many women I know, and I've seen this a lot lately, which it's not surprising, especially in the world we're in now. They are being preventative ahead of time and doing certain things because of the family history,
1: yes,
0: how great it is.
1: Mm-hmm.
0: So I've seen some women do preventative measures ahead of time because of that reason. They're not wanting to risk anything.
1: Honestly, kind of a blessing in a way to think, wow, I kind of have a heads up.
0: Yeah.
1: I kind of am a little more cautious than the average person. I'm getting my mammograms, mm-hmm, done, and maybe I'm getting them done every other year, every,
0: yeah,
1: year, because I know it runs in my family.
0: Yeah.
1: So it's important to take those steps.
0: Yeah. Get in with Faith Health for all the information. 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It's very easy to do. Doesn't take very long. So it's better for your health with Faith Health. And the reminders, we do them Thursdays here on Becca and Billy, US 92.
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6: Good morning. After 20 years on the bench, a Northeast Nebraska judge is retiring. County Court Judge Ross Stover will retire at the end of the month, making October 31st his last day. He has served Nebraska's 7th Judicial District since 2006, which includes Madison and six other counties. In a letter to Governor Jim Pillen, Stouffer said it has been a privilege to serve the people of the district. The Judicial Resources Commission will determine whether his retirement creates a vacancy that needs to be filled. Nebraska is one of eight states suing OpenAI, the company behind ChatGPT, over concerns about children's safety. Attorney General Mike Hilgers announced the lawsuit earlier this week. The lawsuit accuses OpenAI of misleading parents about ChatGPT's safety. Hilgers says the chatbot can encourage self-harm and violence, give dangerous medical advice, and lead to unhealthy relationships with users. The lawsuit alleges OpenAI violated three Nebraska laws. In response to Wednesday's lawsuit, an OpenAI spokesperson said the company will continue developing additional safeguard for users. Now time for a peek at today's sports. In high school volleyball, Norfolk welcomes in Columbus. You can listen to that game live on 94 Rock. Norfolk Catholic also playing host to O'Neill later this evening. For the first time since 2021, the Wayne State College football team is ranked in the American Football Coaches Association Division II Top 25 Coaches poll. The Wildcats came in at 25 after a 6-1 start to the season. This is the first time the Wildcats have been ranked in the top 25 since October 11th of 2021. And just the second national AFCA ranking for the Cats dating back to the 2011 season. The Wildcats have an off week this week, but come back and take on fifth-ranked Minnesota State on the road. The top-ranked and undefeated Nebraska volleyball team is in action tonight as they make the trip to Evanston, Illinois to take on Northwestern. First serve is at 7 p.m. You can find more of today's news and sports online at newschannelnebraska.com. From the NCN Newsroom, I'm Brandon Shanahan.
1: Sports were brought to you by Bro Juice, where you can stop in for your favorite fall flavors right now with their pumpkin spice, caramel, cinnamon, all the fall flavors at Taylor Avenue. At Taylor Avenue in Norfolk with Bro Juice. Yeah. Taylor Avenue.
0: Right there on the
1: right
0: one
1: behind
0: side of
1: the
0: Menards.
1: Yeah. You know where it's at. You know? Yeah. Yeah. I was just testing your knowledge.
0: Got it. Right there by Norfolk Catholic Field, right?
1: Yes,
0: there. Yeah,
1: right there. Right there. Yeah. Exactly. Behind the Menards, you're going to Hy-Vee.
0: Yeah.
1: Grab weekend projects from Menards, you stop at Bro G's. Everyone knows the drill.
0: Yeah. Taylor Avenue.
1: Taylor Avenue. 49 and overcast this morning. Still seeing some drizzling, some showers expected all throughout the day today, stopping a little around 4 o'clock, and then the winds pick up. So a high of 57 today, tonight low near 40, and we're seeing those wind gusts at 43 miles per hour tonight. Coming from the northwest, if you care which direction it is, if you care to know. And mostly cloudy tomorrow, we still see high winds, 47 miles per hour. And maybe some frost, possible frost tomorrow overnight, low of 31. Frost throughout Saturday morning, sunny, high of 61. Still seeing those winds continue Saturday, as high as 31 miles per hour. Not as bad.
0: Right.
1: It's 47.
0: It's going down.
1: Still going to be windy.
0: Yeah, still good.
1: Hold on to your hats.
0: Yeah. Coming up here in about 6 minutes, we'll have your question of the day. Beck and Billy, US 90.

0: Beck and Billy, US 92. We got our question of the day ready to go, and that is what, Beck?
1: Oh, I didn't post it.
0: Oh. We've been sitting here talking out there.
1: We've been too busy talking about how the world's kind of a dumpster fire.
0: Right,
1: but
0: right.
1: Anyway, the question of the day. What's the coolest or weirdest thing you've ever bought on Facebook Marketplace? Man. I know there are some scrollers out there.
0: Yes.
1: My father. That's like how I know he's alive. That's how I know he's doing okay. It's because I receive messages on Messenger of random things for sale on Facebook Marketplace. Oh, would you want this? You should check this out. One of them was an Oscar Mayer, like, toaster that you can toast your bun
0: wow.
1: and your hot dog in it.
0: Oh, I think I've seen those.
1: Yeah, he sent me like three of them. I go, Dad, why would I want that? But that's how I know he's alive. It's because he's sending me random things on Facebook Marketplace.
0: It doesn't necessarily have to be for use, but it could be for a collection because you're an Oscar Mayer Wienermobile fan.
1: Maybe. I don't know, but I want to know what
0: you put that in your China hutch that you get.
1: I don't want anything to do with that contraption at all.
0: That is
1: imagine
0: so
1: cleaning it.
0: Oh, yeah. It's,
1: hot
0: it's
1: dog
0: a mess.
1: Juice.
0: To me, it would just be a collector's piece to display. I wouldn't use it either. My son, my oldest son, believe it or not, he has, like you see in the convenience stores, gas stations, he has like a bun warmer hot dog roller thing in his shop. Yeah. Oh, yeah. It's all
1: that
0: set up ready
1: nice.
0: To go. Oh, he loves it. He buys the tornado type things.
1: Oh, yeah.
0: And the hot dogs. Yeah. If they're just. Maybe
1: it's like
0: it's a football game
1: up in
0: or something.
1: His man cave.
0: Yeah, they're having maybe a little party for the Husker game or something. They just set that thing up, or if the kids just want hot dogs, or man, set it up and go. Maybe start a little campfire outside, a little fire pit. Get that thing going inside. They just love it. The kids love it. Man,
1: that's
0: I
1: what we
0: love
1: felt
0: it
1: about a commercial popcorn
0: right.
1: maker growing up. Wow, one of those.
0: Right.
1: That would have outdone Karen's popcorn maker any day. But yeah, that's our question. If you want to be a part of it, if you have any weird or crazy cool items you bought on Facebook Marketplace, let us know. I want to know where people struck gold.
0: Yes.
1: Because there are some cool things listed there.
0: You know, I don't get on enough, but I've seen some neat stuff on there before.
1: I hardly am ever on Facebook Marketplace. Like, never.
0: Yeah.
1: But I moved and I'm like, oh, I need a lamp.
0: Mm-hmm.
1: And stuff's so expensive new.
0: Like, yes.
1: It's sickening.
0: Mm-hmm.
1: You're looking at $100 for a lamp?
0: Right.
1: Get
0: right.
1: out of here.
0: Right. I'll light a candle. How's that work?
1: So I've been on the Facebook Marketplace a lot, and I've been trying to sell stuff.
0: Mm-hmm.
1: I get ghosted.
0: What?
1: All the time. I feel bad for the people on Madison County Exchange and like other local exchange sites because I keep posting the same thing every like week. It's like, oh, it sold. It sold. Someone wants it. They're going to come pick it up. Crickets.
0: Really?
1: Not a peep. And then I kind of get threatening sometimes. Like, if you don't respond right now, I'm going to relist it. It's going back up. It's going to be gone. It's not going to be for you anymore.
0: And they're like,
1: nothing.
0: Relist it.
1: Crickets. I relist it and then I don't get a bite. I'm like, that was a lame threat. That was a really lame threat to just put out there.
0: If you don't come and get this, I'm reposting it.
1: I will relist the item.
0: Okay, Mom.
1: If anyone knows ways to not be ghosted on Facebook Marketplace, I could use the advice.
0: Yeah, she needs help there.
1: Or if you know whether or not you need to bring a friend with you to go pick up a Marketplace find. You know, because sometimes it's questionable.
0: Yeah.
1: It's like, am I going to die?
0: Some people get a little spooked by that, so they kind of reconsider.
1: When they send, like, a home address, and I know, like, I had someone come to my house to pick something up, because, like, how else do you meet them with a futon, you know? And I'm like, someone come over to the house. I don't want to be here alone when the stranger comes.
0: Mm-hmm.
1: I don't know. It's kind of like a fear factor.
0: Yeah.
1: With Marketplace as well. I don't know, a lot of things we could discuss this morning.
0: Right.
1: So let us know some of the finds, maybe the journeys you've gone on for a Facebook Marketplace find.
0: The farthest maybe you had to go to get something, you know, maybe you drove an hour, 2 hours or something.
1: I know
0: to get
1: there's
0: it.
1: People out there buying stuff
0: oh,
1: on there.
0: Oh, yeah, yeah.
1: That's
0: We'd
1: like
0: love to hear those stories, too.
1: Whole world.
0: Crazy, cool items or maybe the crazy drive that you made to get something, or somebody made to get something from you. We'd love to hear it all. 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

0: Beck and Billy, US 92. Our question of the day is out there. If you haven't got in yet on it, you need to. I can't. I think my wife has bought stuff off Facebook Marketplace. I'd have to. My wife just spends a lot of money and buys junk all over the place. So I that's why I
1: hey
0: don't
1: know. Hey now. Watch your mouth, pal.
0: My wife finds really neat stuff on these different outlets.
1: Yeah, she finds really cool things and she brings them home. You should be lucky.
0: Yes, I should.
1: You have a collector.
0: I know. I do. Yes. Hoarder.
1: Yes.
0: Anyway,
1: yes.
0: So
1: the question of the day today, to connect that conversation there, mm-hmm. What's the coolest or weirdest thing you've ever bought on Facebook Marketplace? Or if you have any cool stories from Facebook Marketplace.
0: Yeah. Yeah. Like many had any stalkers from it or something like, or did you become a stalker because of it? You thought, ooh, that person's beautiful. Let
1: what?
0: Me stalk them.
1: I don't know. I told the people.
0: There's those
1: the
0: creeps out there like that.
1: I went to get a really great find just about 3 weeks ago, maybe, because I was moving and there were some things I needed. And I'm like, yes, new in the box, brand new, real cheap. So me and I do from the newsroom, we go. And we come back after this adventure and tell people in the office, you know, last night we went, we got these really cool things. We were showing them and they go, well, where did you go? How did, you know, where did you pick these finds up? I'm like, oh, we met them at, you know, storage units over on this side of town.
0: Yeah.
1: Whatever. They go, there's no one over there that can see you. So you went and met complete strangers off the internet and you went into their storage unit.
0: Yeah.
1: And picked up these items. And I was like, yeah. Yeah, I totally did.
0: She
1: and like, did you think
0: tale.
1: That they could kill you? I'm like, yeah, I thought about it.
0: I thought
1: about it for a second. I was like, yeah, this is the perfect location, perfect opportunity to be kidnapped or murdered.
0: Yeah.
1: But they had a baby pug.
0: Aww.
1: So I picked up the pug and I was just like, oh my gosh. Nicest people. They weren't going to kill us. But like, I could see why the office moms were mad.
0: Sure.
1: At the idea of us going to kind of a secluded area.
0: Yeah. Yeah.
1: Off the main road.
0: There's
1: to strangers.
0: Probably cameras there. Maybe.
1: Maybe. Maybe.
0: Big maybe. Maybe there are cameras at the
1: I got my
0: unit.
1: Cool finds. I got a pet a pug.
0: And you're alive.
1: And I'm alive. Yeah. And I went back a second time.
0: Hey!
1: I went back for more.
0: They got a 98% trust rate. Done. Got it. Beck and Billy News is on the way next on US 92.
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9: Good morning. A Wayne County man will spend the rest of his life behind bars after being sentenced yesterday morning for his father's murder. 34-year-old Carl Ruskamp was handed life in prison following his summer conviction in the 2022 killing of his father, 65-year-old Gerald Ruskamp. Ruskamp received life of first-degree murder, 20 to 50 years for using a firearm to commit a felony, and up to 10 years of institutional placement for firearm possession by a prohibited person. At the sentencing, State Prosecutor Beth Beninato passed along a message from the family.
10: And truly, this is a completely senseless and tragic situation. It has completely destroyed this family. It took Gerald Ruskamp's life.
9: With the sentencing complete, the case comes to a close, leaving a family forever changed by the loss of a father at the hands of his son. After 20 years on the bench, a Northeast Nebraska judge is retiring. County Court Judge Ross Stover will retire at the end of the month, making October 31st his last day. He has served Nebraska's 7th Judicial District since 2006, which includes Madison and six other counties. In a letter to Governor Jim Pillen, Stover said it has been a privilege to serve the people of the district. The Judicial Resources Commission will determine whether his retirement creates a vacancy that needs to be filled. Nebraska is one of eight states suing OpenAI, the company behind ChatGPT, over concerns about children's safety. Attorney General Mike Hilgers announced the lawsuit earlier this week. The lawsuit accuses OpenAI of misleading parents about ChatGPT's safety. Hilgers says the chatbot can encourage self-harm and violence, give dangerous medical advice, and lead to unhealthy relationships with users. The lawsuit alleges OpenAI violated three Nebraska laws. In response to Wednesday's lawsuit, an OpenAI spokesperson said the company will continue developing additional safeguard for users. You can find more of today's news online at newschannelnebraska.com. From the NCN Newsroom, I'm Brandon Shanahan.
1: Good morning, everyone.
11: Good morning.
1: It's a little dreary out there. Fog and mist.
11: Fog and mist
1: and a little drizzly. Yeah, mist. Little drizzle. Yeah, we continue to see showers throughout the morning, possible until about two. It used to say four. Now two.
0: Oh, it's updated.
1: So
0: nice.
1: It's going to stop around 2 o'clock.
0: I like that.
1: Which
0: moving
1: is nice.
0: Moving out of our area quicker.
1: Yeah. Currently 49, high of 57. Tonight, low near 40. We see those winds pick up to 43 miles per hour this evening. Continue to see high winds throughout the day tomorrow. They're going to be as high as 47 miles per hour. Partially sunny, high of 52. Areas of frost tomorrow overnight, low of 31. Continue to see areas of frost Saturday morning with high winds yet again at 31 miles per hour. Sunny and 61.
0: Coming up 7:20. What the weird? 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Couple headlines, one real, one fake. You can play along with Beck at home in your car at work. Which one's real? Which one's fake? We'll talk about the real one at 7:20. 7:40-ish. $1,000 minute. Would you like a $1,000 check in your bank account? 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Can you do it? We'll find out. 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

0: Beck and Billy, US 92. Question of the day, if you haven't got in on it yet, is what?
1: We're talking about Facebook Marketplace this morning. The drama.
0: Right.
1: What's the coolest or weirdest thing you've ever bought on Facebook Marketplace?
0: Honey, where's your answer?
1: If you have any stories about Facebook Marketplace, do share.
0: Yes, yeah.
1: Any spooky moments? Any weird, questionable times?
0: Mm-hmm.
1: Been ghosted?
0: Yeah.
1: Still not over it.
0: Somebody has
1: three times.
0: And somebody hasn't.
1: 3 times in 1 week.
0: Maybe they found out who you were and were afraid they would be talked about on the radio.
1: Well, now they are, because I'm ticked. I'm ticked off.
0: Somebody please buy her stuff, because I'm tired of
1: please,
0: hearing it.
1: Please. Please. Please buy it. Please. Just it's just wall decor. You know, it's just some farmhouse wall decor. I bought it new. It collected dust for a year on a wall, and I don't want it anymore.
0: Farmhouse decor.
1: Please. There's cute little farm scenes. There's a cow displayed like kind of nonchalant on a couch.
0: Ooh,
1: just hanging out.
0: Kind of spread out there?
1: No, kind of like cuddled up.
0: Just chilling?
1: Yeah, just kind of, okay. Yeah.
0: Yeah. Mm-hmm. I didn't know if it was doing a pose or anything really major. So
1: yeah, if you want any cow wall decor, let a girl know.
0: Yeah.
1: And then don't ghost me.
0: I'm sure there's a lot of people that just haven't seen that yet that would love that.
1: It's been up for 3 weeks, Billy.
0: Patience, grasshopper.
1: It's sitting in my office.
0: Yeah.
1: I'm like, maybe I'll just hang it up in the office. Start hanging up all the...
0: Forget Facebook Marketplace.
1: Yeah, I was like, I don't... When it becomes a burden.
0: Right. Get in with our question today. What's your coolest or weirdest find, or maybe a story you've got, maybe a travel. You went a long distance, or somebody went a long distance to get something so small. Like, they spent way more gas money than that item cost.
1: Ever. A dog.
0: There you go.
1: A dog.
0: Yeah.
1: There's someone that commented on Facebook a picture of a cute...
0: Aww.
1: A cute little puppy.
0: Yeah. You can find anything on Facebook Marketplace.
1: Oh, my gosh. Look at it. Look at it.
0: Aw, yeah.
1: That
0: I
1: is
0: love
1: an
0: those.
1: Adorable dog.
0: Yeah.
1: Oh, she looks like she needs a little pet. It's giving feminine energy.
0: Yeah.
1: I think that's a female dog.
0: It looks like one, yeah. I agree.
1: Think so. Or it's just a pretty boy, and that's okay, too.
0: Thanks for sending the pic in. We love it. You can get your answers in with us, too, US92 on Facebook, and share pictures of your item. Feel free to share what you got on Facebook Marketplace here as well. Or the text club, 402-371-8792.
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1: Areas of fog and mist out there this morning. It's 49. We continue to see showers possible throughout the day today. Looking to stop around 2 this afternoon. High of 57, low of 40 overnight with high winds 43 miles per hour. Partially cloudy, low near 40. High of 52 tomorrow. Still see those high winds, 47 miles per hour. But it'll be a high of 52.
0: Hey.
1: Yay! Areas of frost tomorrow evening. Low of 31, and we continue to see those frost, areas of frost Saturday morning. But sunny skies, high of 61. Still battling those winds at 31 miles per hour.
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0: Beck and Billy, US 92. It's time for What in the Weird, brought to you by Norfolk Hometown. 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Here's your headlines today. Man rides zebra into Montana Walmart and gets arrested for scuffing the floor.
1: Nope.
0: Man rides zebra into Montana Walmart, gets arrested for scuffing the floor.
1: Absolutely not. That is absolutely crazy.
0: Here's the next headline. Someone's throwing wieners at houses in a Wyoming town.
1: Yes.
0: Someone's throwing wieners at houses in a Wyoming town.
1: Absolutely. What's going on over there, Montana and Wyoming? What do you got going on? Zebras and throwing hot dogs.
0: It's crazy, right? It's weird. Which one do you think it is?
1: The hot dogs.
0: That's the real one?
1: Mm-hmm.
0: It is.
1: There's no way someone has a zebra.
0: You've seen people ride horses into Walmart.
1: Yeah, but a zebra? Can you even sit on a zebra?
0: Oh, yeah.
1: Really?
0: Yeah.
1: I feel like you're going to hurt them.
0: I feel like it's going to buck you off and take off, but you can saddle one real quick.
1: Yeah, I guess you could.
0: Yeah.
1: Put a lot of luggage on a donkey.
0: Yeah.
1: That's what I think of, like alpacas, zebras, donkeys. They carry
0: the weight,
1: supplies.
0: Yeah,
1: you're like traveling. You have to walk by, like beside them, and you're like making trade deals.
0: The old West.
1: Yeah, well, I was thinking like Jesus era,
0: right?
1: Like Jerusalem, you know,
0: Bethlehem.
1: Way back then.
0: Yeah, just
1: like
0: sitting
1: back
0: there
1: in the day, you know, way back in the day, they had sandals. They didn't know what a pedicure was.
0: Right, yeah. Man, your facial hair, it's out of control. Jesus. All right, so here we go. Someone has been throwing hot dogs at houses in Newcastle, Wyoming.
1: Oh, yeah, I forgot about that.
0: You got so hooked on the zebra
1: and donkey really
0: thing.
1: Thinking about, like, Bible era. Anyway, continue.
0: Jan Elliott was at her home resting on her couch back on October 11th, and someone smacked the window above her head hard enough to shake the glass. Her family looked outside and eventually found a hot dog in the window well. This is a real deal, people. Yeah.
1: It's got to be like a trick-or-treat kind of thing, right? But then it was a thing for people to throw cheese at other vehicles.
0: Right.
1: But then it removes the paint.
0: Yeah.
1: So don't do that, y'all.
0: Jan says a police dispatcher told her that other homes had been targeted. Police did not confirm the number of reports, though.
1: It's harmless.
0: Yeah, well.
1: It's a bunch of teenagers just being teenagers.
0: Some people were worried the hot dogs could have harmed the pets. They might have been injected with something, but there was no sign that they contained any dangerous element.
1: Why would you inject something lethal into a hot dog? And then throw it at people's houses.
0: Well, people are crazy. Welcome to America.
1: I think it's completely acceptable to throw hot dogs at other people's houses.
0: Yeah.
1: Poisoning them? Wouldn't have even thought of that.
0: Oh, really?
1: Wouldn't have been a thought.
0: Oh, man. Yeah, for sure. That's a big thing in some parts of the world. In
1: America,
0: even. Well,
1: there's people who poison other people's pets.
0: Yeah, and that's how they do it. They poison the food
1: and then
0: and
1: they
0: toss
1: throw
0: it
1: over
0: and
1: there.
0: Then they eat it. Yeah,
1: you're right.
0: Yeah.
1: Yeah, that happened to my mom growing up. Yeah, her neighbor, like, threw something over the fence because she was tired of their dog, poisoned her childhood dog, and it died.
0: Oh, no.
1: Because the neighbor poisoned it. I think they were trying to poison the squirrels. I think the neighbor really hated the squirrels. So it was, my mom grew up in, like, the late 60s, early 70s.
0: Yeah.
1: Not saying it's acceptable, but it was a different time.
0: Yeah, it just happens sometimes. And people feel that that's an appropriate way to end an issue.
1: Here, like, feed the squirrels.
0: Yeah, yeah. Feed
1: my
0: the
1: mother
0: squirrels.
1: Put signs up in front of her yard, like, watch out for squirrels.
0: Yeah.
1: She sees a dead one in her road. She's in a bad mood for 2 weeks.
0: Yeah.
1: She's upset. She's grieving the squirrel.
0: Yeah. They're nice little animals.
1: They're almost tame.
0: They have a purpose in
1: Yeah, so
0: our
1: watch
0: system.
1: Out with the poison hot dogs. Right. They could kill the squirrels.
0: By the way, yeah, this is the real deal story. Newcastle, Wyoming. You can find it out there. That is What in the Weird with our friends in Newcastle, Wyoming. Somebody throwing wieners around.
1: I'm all for a prank. I'm all for a good prank. If it's harmless.
0: TP in a house.
1: Completely harmless. Yeah. Maybe if you know the individual.
0: Mm.
1: I don't think doing it to strangers is super acceptable. But if it's a bunch of teenagers who bought a pack of hot dogs at Walmart and thought it would be fun to just sling them at houses, okay.
0: It's just teenagers.
1: Would you rather
0: dumb.
1: Them be out in a field drinking and doing who knows
0: right,
1: what?
0: Right, exactly.
1: Like, let them drive around and throw hot dogs at houses,
0: they're just
1: okay?
0: being dumb kids.
1: You
0: it's
1: did it,
0: right.
1: too.
0: Yeah.
1: And you did it before there was Ring cameras and before there was cameras all over the world monitoring you.
0: Mm-hmm.
1: Kids can't get away with anything nowadays.
0: No.
1: Let them throw the hot dogs.
0: They're just having fun. Yeah, it's better than flaming poop on your porch. So
1: just
0: keep that in mind. I'd rather take a hot dog to the window any day than having poop on my porch. No thank
1: Starting
0: you.
1: On fire.
0: Right.
1: Then you have to like put it out.
0: Yeah. Oh, God.
1: I've seen that in an Adam Sandler movie.
0: Boo.
1: That's the only
0: it's
1: reason
0: a real
1: I know that.
0: Thing. Oh, gosh. It's gross. Yeah, be careful of that. And don't egg people's homes and vehicles. That's another dumb one. Please.
1: No, because they can remove paint, too.
0: Yeah.
1: That's why I said harmless pranks.
0: Yeah.
1: Throwing a hot dog.
0: It's doing nothing.
1: Okay, you pick it up, you throw it in the dumpster.
0: Yeah, exactly.
1: A single hot dog.
0: Yeah, who cares? You're picking up the leaves anyway, just to put the hot dog in the trash, too. That is What in the Weird, brought to you by Norfolk Hometown with Becca and Billy, US 92.
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4: Good morning. After 20 years on the bench, a Northeast Nebraska judge is retiring. County Court Judge Ross Stover will retire at the end of the month, making October 31st his last day. He has served Nebraska's 7th Judicial District since 2006, which includes Madison and six other counties. In a letter to Governor Jim Pillen, Stover said it has been a privilege to serve the people of the district. The Judicial Resources Commission will determine whether his retirement creates a vacancy that needs to be filled. Nebraska is one of eight states suing OpenAI, the company behind ChatGPT, over concerns about children's safety. Attorney General Mike Hilgers announced the lawsuit earlier this week. The lawsuit accuses OpenAI of misleading parents about ChatGPT's safety. Hilgers says the chatbot can encourage self-harm and violence, give dangerous medical advice, and lead to unhealthy relationships with users. The lawsuit alleges OpenAI violated three Nebraska laws. In response to Wednesday's lawsuit, an OpenAI spokesperson said the company will continue developing additional safeguard for users. Now time for a peek at today's sports. In high school volleyball, Norfolk welcomes in Columbus. You can listen to that game live on 94 Rock. Norfolk Catholic also playing host to O'Neill later this evening. For the first time since 2021, the Wayne State College football team is ranked in the American Football Coaches Association Division II Top 25 Coaches poll. The Wildcats came in at 25 after a 6-1 start to the season. This is the first time the Wildcats have been ranked in the top 25 since October 11th of 2021, and just the second national AFCA ranking for the Cats dating back to the 2011 season. The Wildcats have an off week this week, but come back and take on 5th-ranked Minnesota State on the road. The top-ranked and undefeated Nebraska volleyball team is in action tonight as they make the trip to Evanston, Illinois to take on Northwestern. First serve is at 7 p.m. You can find more of today's news and sports online at newschannelnebraska.com. 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
5: 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Fog and mist. 49. That's the current temp. High of 57 today. And we're looking to see showers continue until about 2 this afternoon. Tonight, low of 40. Windy. Wind gusts at 43 miles per hour. Partially cloudy. And partially cloudy skies tomorrow and high winds. We're seeing those at 47 miles per hour. High of 52. Areas of frost possible tomorrow evening.
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0: Beck and Billy, US 92. Due to my idiocy.
1: Hey, I was distracting you as well.
0: Well, but I didn't do the phone thing right, and so I need, if you want to try the $1,000 minute, I need you to call back.
1: People were calling, and we just were not picking up. Because we decided, we're too busy chatting to actually answer the phone.
0: No, it was my fault. I didn't do something right. So I need to get, she doesn't cover for me. I'm
1: okay,
0: dumb.
1: Okay, okay, it was
0: dumb.
1: Billy's fault, not mine. It wasn't our fault, it was Billy's.
0: Right, yes. 402-371-8792. We'll take the first caller through this time around. I do apologize. 402-371-8792.
1: We're just a hot mess. I got to run to the printer. BRB.
0: Go get those questions. 402-371-8792. You can play along with us. $1,000. All you got to do is answer 10 questions correctly in under 60 seconds. If you can do that, then we will give you the $1,000 check from Cornhusker Auto, Cornhusker Nissan. $1,000. Wouldn't that be nice? Especially when you got Christmas around the corner. Yeah, or somebody's birthday. Maybe an anniversary for somebody. Get something nice. All you got to do is answer 10 questions in under 60 seconds. Good morning, US 92. Who's this?
1: Someone's on the phone.
2: Hey, this is Mark.
0: Mark, hey, Mark. How you doing, Mark?
2: Good. Just driving to Norfolk this morning.
0: There we
1: so
0: go.
1: You're gonna mark the spot this and win $1,000.
2: Let's see what we can do.
0: This is Mark from Ewing, right?
2: Yes.
0: Got it.
1: Not Neely.
0: No, not Neely.
2: Not Neely, yes.
0: Mark is our second timer now. The second time he's been in with us.
1: And he is smart.
0: Yes.
1: He is sharp.
0: He's a good cookie. Mark, we're pulling for you, buddy. You were like on fire the first time through. So just a reminder, Mark, if you get a question, you hear the question, you don't know it right away, pass, skip, move on, whatever you want to say, so we can come back to it and you can try and get it answered, okay?
2: Okay.
0: All right, Mark, $1,000. Do you have any questions? Or are you ready to go?
2: Nope, I'm good to go.
0: Here we go in 3, 2, 1.
1: Sacramento is the capital city of what American state?
2: California.
1: What was the name of the ship that brought the pilgrims to America?
2: The Mayflower.
1: Spell clearance.
2: C-L-E-A-R-A-N-C-E.
1: What is the wild dog of Australia called?
2: A dingo.
1: What is 197 minus 36?
2: 162.
1: Which singer released The Genie in a Bottle in 1999?
2: Christina Aguilera.
1: Which organ is the main component of the human body's nervous system?
2: The brain.
1: The first Super Bowl was held in what year?
2: 1967.
1: The ozone layer blocks what type of radiation?
2: Solar.
1: How many nickels makes up $13?
2: 2,800. Oh, there's 280.
1: Mark,
0: wow,
1: Mark.
0: Again.
1: You're quick with it, bud.
0: Nice job, Mark. Overall, that was a great run today again. Mark, you are so close.
1: Mark knows Christina Aguilera.
0: Whew.
1: Oh,
0: dude,
1: Mark.
0: I was like, that money's gone. That money is
1: done. I really thought we were going to give it away today.
0: I did, too. Okay. But. Here we go.
1: I got to check my math. One second, because I have... Okay, review. Now I know.
0: Okay.
1: Sacramento is the capital city of California, correct. The Mayflower is the ship that brought the pilgrims to America. Clearance spelled correct. A wild Australian dog is a dingo.
0: Nice.
1: Math question, you're off by one, Mark. By one. 161. You said 162. That's why
0: so
1: I had to
0: close,
1: check real
0: Mark.
1: Quick. I'm like, it could have been me. Yeah. I could have put it down wrong.
0: That's why she wanted to check that.
1: But no, one away.
0: Man.
1: And what singer released Genie in a Bottle? Yes, Christina Aguilera, Mark.
0: Man.
1: Yes. A man who knows his stuff. Which organ is the main component of the human body's nervous system? It is the brain. Super Bowl was in 1967. Now, this is where we get a little gray here, Mark. The ozone layer blocks what type of radiation?
2: I'm seizing up. I can't think of it.
1: Old ultraviolet. Ultraviolet. UV, you know.
0: Yeah.
2: Oh, yeah. I'll remember that forever now.
1: Ultraviolet.
0: Yeah, your mind is like a steel trap, I bet, Mark. Once you hear something, it's like, bam, done.
1: In there.
0: Got it.
1: And how many nickels makes up $13? I'm sorry, that was mean.
0: We loved it, Mark. That was a great answer. That made us laugh. That was great.
1: 260.
0: Yeah.
1: Billy was like, what? Why are you asking that? I'm like, well, think. It's like Saxon math. You get like a problem, a story problem.
0: Yeah.
1: You have so many nickels, and then you give away this many. So, five? You know?
0: Yeah.
1: How many are in $1? Okay. Times that by 13.
0: Yeah.
1: So there's 20.
0: When she was talking to me about that, Mark, my brain instantly shut down.
1: Because it's like one of those questions where it's like, I can't think.
0: I went...
2: Yeah, the math questions, you have to just process so quick. And
0: yeah.
2: And I froze on both of them.
1: Yeah. Well, no, you did well in the other one.
0: You were only one off, Mark. That was great.
1: I was mean with the nickels question, and I'm sorry. That won't happen again.
0: But, Mark, we're smelling success with you very soon.
1: How many nickels are in $1,000? We'll give them all to you in coins.
0: Yeah,
2: it's more than will fit in my pocket.
1: Yeah, it seems like you won a lot of money.
0: Yeah. Mark, great job, and keep trying. We'd love to hear from you again down the road, and you have a great rest of your day, Mark.
2: You also. Thank you so much.
0: Thanks, bye-bye. Mark. Bye-bye. Man.
1: He's fun. I like Mark.
0: I do, too. I was so hoping for him. And then the math question, I did it real quick, and I was like, no. Gosh dang it. Hopefully we can come back to it. And then the nickel thing, I was like, oh, no.
1: Oh, no. The nickel question.
0: Oh, that got me. That got me, too. I was like, what?
1: Yeah, I'm sorry. I'm getting ready for
0: question.
1: All of these elevator tailgaters, and I have to go out and purchase the hamburger buns for the pork sandwiches. And so I sit in my office, and I go, okay. I need 100 buns. They're sold in packs of 8.
0: Here's the math story.
1: So if I need to buy how many packs of buns to get to, like, you know?
0: Yeah.
1: And I was saying it out loud, and Ann heard me. I go, I feel like I'm back in Saxon math.
0: Right.
1: It's like, you just give me the equation, yeah, I'll do it. Mm-hmm. But, like, the brain thinking. Also, like, when things are on sale, 20% off. You're like, okay, if a sweater's 20% off, originally priced at this, what does it actually cost?
0: Is it really?
1: And then
0: a
1: we
0: big
1: do
0: savings?
1: The math, and it's like, oh, that's how much it costs? No, that's how much you have to deduct from the total. I don't know. Stay in school, kids.
0: Right.
1: Really take math seriously.
0: Otherwise,
1: and
0: you
1: they
0: end up
1: say,
0: in this job.
1: When am I going to use this in real life? You never know when you have to buy hamburger buns.
0: Love it. Mark, thanks for your time again today. Appreciate it. We do it 7:40-ish Monday through Friday. $1,000 Minute with Cornhuskerado. Cornhusker Nissan and US 92.
1: I was tuning out.
0: I know.
1: I was trying to think about the pork I got to put on. I'm sorry.
0: It's Becca and Billy. Love you.
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0: Becca and Billy, US 92. We got our question of the day out there. You can get in with that with us. And we are wondering from you, when it comes to Facebook Marketplace, what's the coolest or weirdest thing you've ever bought? Or maybe you have an interesting story. We'd love to hear about those as well, if you got something for us.
1: Someone got an air fryer. I'm sorry, I was just smashing a muffin. That was a bomb muffin, dude. You got to try one of those.
0: Oh, man.
1: It's pivot for a second.
0: Yeah.
1: It's TV Tom's birthday.
0: Yes, happy birthday, TV Tom.
1: Happy birthday.
0: Love you.
1: If you can hear us. And his wife made muffins.
0: Yeah. She's so sweet.
1: Wow. Delish. Oh, she's the nicest.
0: Yeah. Miranda, love her.
1: Adorable. Sweet.
0: Mm-hmm. Just like
1: and
0: muffins.
1: And bakes real good.
0: Yeah.
1: Anyway, if you know Tom, say happy birthday to him today.
0: Yeah. Make sure to wish him a happy birthday.
1: If you don't, say happy birthday to
0: right,
1: him today.
0: Right, right. Just stop by the office and say, hey, can I talk with TV Tom?
1: And then you just steal a muffin and leave.
0: Right, yeah. Exactly.
1: But yeah, question of the day today. I'm trying to clean my palate here.
0: What's something you got off Facebook Marketplace, an interesting find, something weird, something cool? Josiah says the only thing that he bought was his PS4.
1: Oh,
0: yeah,
1: nice.
0: That's nice to save some money so you're not paying so much straight out for a new one.
1: I feel like if you're a parent with young kids, clothes, shoes,
0: mm-hmm.
1: toys,
0: yeah.
1: best place to find it is Facebook Marketplace.
0: For sure.
1: Yeah. What do you know about a deal?
0: Mm-hmm.
1: What do you know about a garage sale?
0: Yeah.
1: Best finds ever.
0: Get some great savings. Get some nice items, some gently used items, but still in working order. Check it out. Question of the day, US 92 on Facebook, US 92 Text Club, 402-371-8792. What's the coolest or weirdest thing you got on Facebook Marketplace, or maybe an interesting story from it? It's Beck and Billy, US 92.
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9: Good morning. A Wayne County man will spend the rest of his life behind bars after being sentenced yesterday morning for his father's murder. 34-year-old Carl Ruskamp was handed life in prison following his summer conviction in the 2022 killing of his father, 65-year-old Gerald Ruskamp. Ruskamp received life for first-degree murder, 20 to 50 years for using a firearm to commit a felony, and up to 10 years of institutional placement for firearm possession by a prohibited person. At the sentencing, State Prosecutor Beth Beninato passed along a message from the family.
10: And truly, this is a completely senseless and tragic situation. It has completely destroyed this family. It took Gerald Ruskamp's life.
9: With the sentencing complete, the case comes to a close, leaving a family forever changed by the loss of a father at the hands of his son. After 20 years on the bench, a Northeast Nebraska judge is retiring. County Court Judge Ross Stover will retire at the end of the month, making October 31st his last day. He has served Nebraska's 7th Judicial District since 2006, which includes Madison and six other counties. In a letter to Governor Jim Pillen, Stover said it has been a privilege to serve the people of the district. The Judicial Resources Commission will determine whether his retirement creates a vacancy that needs to be filled. Nebraska is one of eight states suing OpenAI, the company behind ChatGPT, over concerns about children's safety. Attorney General Mike Hilgers announced the lawsuit earlier this week. The lawsuit accuses OpenAI of misleading parents about ChatGPT's safety. Hilgers says the chatbot can encourage self-harm and violence, give dangerous medical advice, and lead to unhealthy relationships with users. The lawsuit alleges OpenAI violated three Nebraska laws. In response to Wednesday's lawsuit, an OpenAI spokesperson said the company will continue developing additional safeguard for users. You can find more of today's news online at newschannelnebraska.com. From the NCN Newsroom, I'm Brandon Shanahan.
1: With a look at your forecast this morning, still kind of gloomy out there. Fog and mist. The sun's trying to come up a little bit. Some light. Oh. I don't know why I pulled on the blinds. They're about to whack me. Yeah, it's still dark out there.
0: Mm-hmm.
1: But light rain happening now until probably 2 this afternoon. Areas of showers and a high of 57 today. Wind gusts kind of picking up a little bit, 31 miles per hour today. Tonight, up to 43 miles per hour. Cloudy skies and a low of 40. 52 tomorrow and cloudy. Still see those winds at 47 miles per hour. Areas of frost possible tomorrow evening, overnight. Might continue to see areas of frost Saturday morning.
0: Yeah. So if you got outdoor vegetation you're concerned
1: about. Save your mums.
0: Yeah. Take appropriate action.
1: Save the mums.
0: Save the mums. 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Getting with our question today, we are wondering from you about the Facebook Marketplace thing. Also, I want to give you a heads up here. Coming up a little before 8:30 or so, we're going to kind of remind you about what day it is. It's a Pregnancy and Infant Loss Awareness Day, Pregnancy and Infant Loss Awareness Month for October, but today's the actual day. So I'm just going to give you a little information, a little quick insight about my wife, Gina, and I, and give you something to think about, something that maybe you want to check out later on today. We'll do that about 8:30 or so. 8:40, we have What's Good. 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It's

0: 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We have our question out there for you to get in today. We were wondering about the Facebook Marketplace activities. What's some of the coolest things you bought, or cool thing, or weirdest thing, or you got a weird story from it, a crazy story? 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
1: Just got back. The pork is in the roasters. Get my steps
0: so
1: in
0: good.
1: In the morning. I'm like back and forth to the roasters. How are they doing? Do I need to turn it down?
0: Right. That pork loin sandwich, it looks so good. It's just made just right from Dean's Market in Elgin.
1: And heated up just right by me.
0: Yeah, we had to have pre-cooked for
1: yeah,
0: our...
1: I'm not searing them in anything. No.
0: That was a lot of work.
1: I put them in a water bath.
0: Yeah, we thank Dean's Market in Elgin for doing the heavy lifting on that. We appreciate that with the pork loin edition this year. We got chips for you. We have ice cream treats thanks to Highland Ice Cream. Pepsi products from Mahaska. That's our lunch. We're bringing out. Today we are going to be Farmers Union Co-op Supply in Clarkson. What's the time, Becca, that you're going to be there?
1: 11 to 1.
0: So come on out.
1: And I'm thinking, you know, it might be a little rainy. It might be a little gloomy.
0: Right.
1: And I honestly think there might be a lot more farmers.
0: Right.
1: Because come on in. And the thing about Clarkson's location is usually they provide some tables for you to come in and sit and eat.
0: Mm-hmm.
1: So if you're just a farmer, you're not out. Because it's wet and it's raining today. Still come in for a lunch. Feel free to come in.
0: Right, yeah.
1: We still want to feed you whether you're working or not. It's just a thank you for what you do. You don't have to be on the clock.
0: No. It's usually one of those things where we're catching you as you're driving through.
1: Yes, that's kind of the idea.
0: But it might be different today.
1: Day is a little rainy, so.
0: Yeah. Still come in.
1: Still grab something to eat.
0: Yeah, get a lunch. And if you got some people at the farm that didn't make it, that they're doing chores back there or whatever, hey, they need a lunch. You got a couple, three, four people that need food, five people, whatever. We'll give it to you. No worries. You can take it back to them and enjoy it. Yeah, that's what it's all about is a big thank you, as Becca said. Big thanks to all of our folks that are sponsoring the Elevator Tailgater, Midwest Bank, Nebraska Public Power District, of course, Farmers Union Co-op Supply, and Clarkson, Howells, and Stanton. 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
4: I'm pleased to be joined today on Faith Health Inside Look by Dr. Eric Roy with Faith Health Ear, Nose, and Throat. And today we're talking about sinus surgery. So for people that are dealing with ongoing sinus problems, when is surgery considered and how does it help?
5: Yeah. So usually for sinus issues, we try to treat people medically to see if we can get them over the issues. So usually people who entertain sinus surgery have been having issues for months to years, where medical treatment either helps temporarily or doesn't really seem to help at all. So for those patients, that's when we consider sinus surgery. And that's where those are the patients where we find get a lot of benefit from sinus surgery. There are other things that can cause just the pressure. So usually if you can see the pressure mixed with trouble breathing, drainage, that combination of symptoms definitely improves quite a bit with the sinus surgery.
4: Well, thanks for coming on today. We appreciate it.
5: Absolutely.
4: All right. And that's Faith Health Inside Look.
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1: I don't know.
0: It was a Hot Wheels thing. Anyway, it was
1: different.
0: I'm over
1: here like, oh my gosh, a Spice Village? Shut up!
0: And now I'm like, I need to go on Facebook Marketplace.
1: And it's the Lennox brand? Get out of here.
0: Man.
1: Do you know what that is new?
0: I have no idea.
1: Oh my gosh, like $200-$300.
0: Really?
1: Yeah, and then you have to buy the spice rack separate. And then
0: of course.
1: The ladies know what I'm talking about. The Lennox Spice Village. Beautiful.
0: What's the price there on Facebook Marketplace?
1: $60.
0: There's the deal.
1: That's not bad.
0: No.
1: I'm gonna be looking on this morning. Mm-hmm.
0: Yep, that's part of our question today. What's a cool thing or weird thing you found on Facebook Marketplace? Or maybe you got a cool or weird story, like maybe you drove 5 hours for a $10 item or something along those lines. Let us know. Or
1: I'd drive 4 hours for this spice rack right about now.
0: Yeah.
1: That's dope.
0: That's what she's looking at.
1: Then you
0: at
1: make
0: right
1: like
0: now.
1: A girls trip out of it. Hey,
0: right?
1: There's a city nearby. We'll go there, but we got to stop at this place on the way.
0: I got to get this spice rack. Is this why we're going here, Becca? maybe.
1: I don't know. I just, yeah.
0: Coming up next, we're going to talk about Pregnancy and Infant Loss Awareness Day. It's Becca and Billy, US 92.
8: I don't know if you're looking at me or not. You probably smile like that all the time. I don't mean to bother you, but

0: Becca and Billy, US 92. So this month, for those that may not be aware, is Pregnancy and Infant Loss Awareness Month. Today is actually Pregnancy and Infant Loss Awareness Day. And my wife and I, we lost baby Gracie back in 2013. She was with us for 6 days, May 7th through May 13th of 2013. Very tiny. It was just kind of an odd thing. My wife never thought she could get pregnant. It was kind of told it's never going to happen. It happened. There was an issue coming in around 23 weeks. Dr. Albin, the husband here in town, I can't remember the facility that he's at. They have their own facility here. They're out as you head toward El Dorado, that area. But they have their offices.
1: Women's Health.
0: Women's Health, maybe that's it. But the husband there, he was my wife's doctor, phenomenal, did great things, said you need to go to Omaha. We went to Women's Methodist in Omaha. Great people there. Loved the team. They did great stuff for us. There was a battle with the one doctor and my wife for trying to get to 24 weeks because we thought 24 weeks has a better chance of survival for Gracie. We delivered at 24 weeks. There was a lot of other things, like my wife. She was in a dark room. Any light, blood pressure would skyrocket. I mean, they just had a dim light in her room above the bed. That's it. It was dark otherwise. You couldn't have any light because her blood pressure was out of control. It was crazy. There was moments that they thought my wife was going to pass because they thought she's going to have a stroke. She's going to have a heart attack. Something's going to happen here. Her blood pressure was just out of control. They were afraid really of stroking out. They thought maybe something would happen with Gracie. Phenomenal team. We love everybody there. The doctors, the nurses, everybody. There's one guy that wasn't so great, but he's a guy that has to tell you like it is. Mm-hmm. He has to give you, this is what could happen. If she lives, these are possibilities of what her future looks like. And we said, okay. We didn't shy away from having a child that could have a multitude of issues. It was our child. We were willing to do whatever we needed to. I can tell you the day that we were going to deliver, and it had to be C-section. Our Pastor Lee from Our Savior was going to Omaha. We were going to be his last stop. He was going to Children's Hospital, and he was going to see somebody else. He was going to do a couple other things and stop by Women's Methodist on the way out of Omaha back to Norfolk. Pastor Lee, for whatever reason, he was like, I got to go there first. Something. Let's just throw God in there. Said to him, go to Women's Methodist first. See Billy and Gina. And he came there first, right before we were going to go back. My mother-in-law was opening the door, or he knocked. I can't remember the exact reason why, but there he was at our door, right there. Mm-hmm. And walked in. We prayed. Doctors, nurses, everybody was there. We all prayed. He prayed over everyone. In Gracie, the procedure. And so we went C-section. Gracie was born. There were some touch-and-go moments keeping her with us. It was so weird because 6 weeks before we were there, they had developed at Women's Methodist in Omaha the smallest tube for keeping a child to breathe.
1: Mm-hmm.
0: I think that was the first time they used it, because they said Gracie was the smallest baby they had up to that point.
1: Mm-hmm.
0: And so they had just invented this tube that would work to go down her throat to help her with breathing. She was born. Lungs weren't developing. It was 24 weeks. The only opportunity you have to really develop those lungs is with steroid shots. There's a set of three. We got through the second set. Wasn't working. We knew it wasn't going to happen. So, but I can tell you, she was just like her mother. You know, we spent as much time with her as we could. She always had her leg kicked out of the blanket, like Gina does. It's like she's too darn hot. She's got to have her leg kicked out. My wife always says that she has our facial features of my side of the family, me and the boys, our boys. But my wife got to be a mother for 6 days. She did everything in 6 days. she was able to feed her. She nursed, and then she fed her little droplets of her breast milk. Mm-hmm. She helped change her. She helped keep her clean. And then it came time. It was, and we went through a Mother's Day even, because that year was a Mother's, it was that Mother's Day that week, May 12th. And then on May 13th, that Monday, she just told us it was time. And so we took her out, and I had my wife hold her first, because I thought to myself, she's got it in her for my wife to hold her. I don't want her to pass away in my wife's arms. I want her to do it in my arms. But I want my wife to enjoy that moment of her being still with us before she passes. I wanted my wife to have that moment before I did. She went with my wife. Then she went with me, gave me time, and then she just silently passed. So that's a nutshell of the story. A lot more to it. A lot of detail. When my wife tells the story, there's two versions. We usually have about a 20, 25-minute version and around a 45-minute version. She will tell the long version tonight, a little after 4:30 or so, about 4:30. You can check with her. She'll go Facebook Live. Regina Pederson on Facebook, P-E-D-E-R-S-E-N. You can find her through my Facebook. She's on there. She'd love you to watch, catch part of it. You don't have to watch the whole thing. We get it. It's 45 minutes roughly. If you don't want to watch the whole thing, you don't have to. If you want to watch part of it, great. We'd love it. But I just gave you a brief insight to it. She made my wife a mother for a week. She made me a dad for a week. But that's all we got. We're not getting anything else. We're not getting the high school graduation. We're not getting the dances. We're not getting the walking down the aisle. You know, we're not getting a lot of stuff in life. And that's, you know, we've come to accept that. But it was a great moment in our life where we had her for 6 days. She did a lot for us. She taught us a lot, too. So whenever we do any events, it's always Walk with Grace. That's our team name, even if it's just me and my wife on the team. That's all we do. But I just want you to know my wife's story tonight, again, around 4:30, Facebook Live, Regina Pederson, P-E-D-E-R-S-E-N. And also tonight, it's a Wave of Light, being it's Pregnancy and Infant Loss Awareness Day, 7 o'clock, local time, wherever you're at. They say light a candle. If you don't have a candle, don't worry about it. Get a tea light, or if you got a special light, you only light up for certain things, even if it's like a special light you light up for a football game, whatever, something, anything, mm-hmm. doesn't matter. Light something up. They say to put it in a window or another visible place. We have ours on the coffee table in front of us. You don't have to put it in a visible place. You can do it. But it's a Wave of Light, 7 o'clock, whatever your time zone is tonight. Put whatever little, we just have little tea lights at our house that we just put it on the coffee table and have it sit there. We let it go all night. You can let it go for an hour. You can let it go 5 minutes, whatever. But it's supposed to be get a Wave of Light, 7 o'clock, whatever your time zone is, Wave of Light across the world. That's the whole idea. If you ever have any, if you're going through something similar like this, if you've gone through something similar, there are groups out there. My wife is always a great ear. I'm a great ear, but maybe you don't feel comfortable with a guy. My wife's a great ear. She's always there to listen. We don't know what you're going through. We understand what you're going through. That's how we always like to say it. We don't know, but we understand. We feel for you. And so we're always here. But don't ever hesitate to reach out to your pastor, your priest, a therapist, a psychologist, something. If you need help, talk with your doctor. Don't be afraid to ask for help, okay? That's the big thing, because this can really play a mind game with you, and as a family too. It can really affect a family. So reach out for the help that you need. Global Wave of Light, 7 o'clock your time tonight. Thanks for listening. I appreciate it. That's it in a nutshell. But again, long version. My wife Regina Pederson, P-E-D-E-R-S-E-N. She'll be on Facebook. You can find her through mine, Billy Wolf Program. And thanks for listening. Maybe we'll have my wife in here to tell a little longer story. Around her birthday or her death date, May 7th through May 13th, 2013, was Grace Marie Pederson. It's Billy, Becca and Billy, US 92.
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10: Good morning. After 20 years on the bench, a Northeast Nebraska judge is retiring. County Court Judge Ross Stover will retire at the end of the month, making October 31st his last day. He has served Nebraska's 7th Judicial District since 2006, which includes Madison and six other counties. In a letter to Governor Jim Pillen, Stouffer said it has been a privilege to serve the people of the district. The Judicial Resources Commission will determine whether his retirement creates a vacancy that needs to be filled. Nebraska is one of eight states suing OpenAI, the company behind ChatGPT, over concerns about children's safety. Attorney General Mike Hilgers announced the lawsuit earlier this week. The lawsuit accuses OpenAI of misleading parents about ChatGPT's safety. Hilgers says the chatbot can encourage self-harm and violence, give dangerous medical advice, and lead to unhealthy relationships with users. The lawsuit alleges OpenAI violated three Nebraska laws. In response to Wednesday's lawsuit, an OpenAI spokesperson said the company will continue developing additional safeguard for users. Now time for a peek at today's sports. In high school volleyball, Norfolk welcomes in Columbus. You can listen to that game live on 94 Rock. Norfolk Catholic also playing host to O'Neill later this evening. For the first time since 2021, the Wayne State College football team is ranked in the American Football Coaches Association Division II Top 25 Coaches poll. The Wildcats came in at 25 after a 6-1 start to the season. This is the first time the Wildcats have been ranked in the top 25 since October 11th of 2021. And just the second national AFCA ranking for the Cats dating back to the 2011 season. The Wildcats have an off week this week, but come back and take on fifth-ranked Minnesota State on the road. The top-ranked and undefeated Nebraska volleyball team is in action tonight as they make the trip to Evanston, Illinois to take on Northwestern. First serve is at 7 p.m. You can find more of today's news and sports online at newschannelnebraska.com. 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
12: Yeah.
11: You can hear it outside the window.
12: Yeah.
11: A little trickle.
12: Mm-hmm.
0: It's nice. It definitely is the fall feeling right now.
11: I don't
0: now,
11: know.
0: For sure.
11: After all the coffee I've been drinking, hearing the trickling outside, I'm like, ooh.
0: Right? She's like, bathroom break.
11: Light rain 49 this morning. High of 57. Continue to see rain until about 2 this afternoon. And cloudy overnight. High winds pick up to 43 miles per hour. And we see cloudy skies and high winds continue throughout tomorrow. Those wind gusts picking up to 47 miles per hour. And then areas of frost to just end it on a good note tomorrow night. High of 52 and then low near 31 and your mums are going to freeze. They're going to die.
0: Right. Yeah. Yeah.
11: So cover your mums.
0: Yeah.
11: Because areas of frost still possible Saturday morning.
0: Yeah. Be aware
11: cover
0: of that.
11: Cover your mums.
0: Cover it up.
11: Just do something with the mums.
0: Save the mums.
11: What about your pumpkins?
0: I think they're okay.
11: They're kind of a lost cause at this point of the...
0: Mm-hmm.
11: I mean, you got like 3 weeks left.
0: Right, yeah.
11: I mean, if they stay alive and keep from the squirrels.
0: I think things are fine as long as they're not opened yet.
11: Yeah.
0: Yeah,
11: yeah, jack-o'-lanterns.
0: Yeah. They're done.
11: Done.
0: Yeah. Good luck with that. You're buying more. We got for you What's Good coming up next, brought to you by Yankton Medical Clinic of Norfolk. Beck and Billy, US 92.

0: Beck and Billy, US 92. 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And, you know, if you need somebody for your medical needs that you can lean on, that's the folks you go to. They'll take care of you at Yankton Medical Clinic in Norfolk. So much care, so close to home. So a patient-led nonprofit has raised more than $600,000 over the past year to support research into stage 4 or metastatic breast cancer. Cancer Culture, co-founded by a breast cancer patient, Beth Love, directs all donations to research aimed at improving treatments and finding cures for the advanced form of the disease. The organization's 7th annual Fashion Week runway experience in New York featured patients and survivors as models. I love that.
1: That's so cool.
0: They raised over $200,000 at that event.
1: As they should.
0: Yes. Love this. The group is also partnering with jewelry brand Chanel, I hope I pronounced that right, on a limited edition collection to generate additional research funding during Breast Cancer Awareness Month, which is why I picked this story, because that's what it is. So, what a great story. What a great amount of money they've raised and the funds.
1: See what you can do with people who have leverage.
0: Yeah.
1: And power in the world. Power. I put that in quotes.
0: Yeah.
1: When you use it for something good.
0: Yeah. Just, there's so much that can be done by so many people, and these are just some great folks doing it. Cancer Culture. I love that name, too. Beth Love, she's a co-founder, and she was a breast cancer patient, so she understands what's happening here. And we appreciate everything you're doing for the cause, Beth, getting that research out there and improving treatments and finding cures for the advanced form of the disease. I mean, just a great story, just a great cause as well. And, you know, we have causes locally here, regionally. Make sure if you can, if you have a little extra funding, make some donations here and there. You know, if you want to go to a national outlet, we get it. Susan G. Komen Foundation, whatever it may be, we understand. But we do have some great local outlets here in Northeast Nebraska and the state itself that does so much good for breast cancer research and the fight. So just think about that if you're looking for something to give a little extra money to. Maybe that's, we were talking about Christmas giving the other day, you and I,
1: mm-hmm.
0: about, you know, sometimes people choose different things to do, different ways to celebrate, different things to help others. Maybe that's a gift that you give as a family, and maybe that's what you do this year for your Christmas gift. You pull some money as a family, and you donate it to a local cause for something. You know, breast cancer.
1: Or volunteer.
0: Research,
1: yeah. And take time to go help those in need.
0: Yeah. Maybe that is what you do for Christmas.
1: Like if you don't want to spend money, if you don't have extra money to kind of donate to help, at least your time.
0: Yeah. I love
1: that. Volunteered a lot last Christmas for Christmas Kindness we did. I wanted to try something new.
0: Mm-hmm.
1: And I was like, instead of spending money and going out and doing all these things, I was like, what if we just took time out of our day? And it makes you feel so good.
0: Yeah.
1: And you get to see the smile on people's faces, and you're just directly impacting others. It's great. Mm-hmm. I think people should volunteer all the time.
0: Yeah, yeah.
1: Or think about doing it with, I don't know, if you're a 4-H leader, taking your 4-H kids. Mm-hmm. If you're in Girl Scouts, Boy Scouts, like maybe get a troop together.
0: Yeah.
1: And take some
0: time.
1: Do it
0: as a group. Yeah, for sure. Great stuff.
1: So my good news story is not about a critter.
0: Aww.
1: It's pretty black and white today.
0: That's okay.
1: It's kind of, this is, a take.
0: Mm-hmm.
1: Homicide rates are dropping astronomically across America.
0: That's awesome.
1: So they are seeing a massive decline in the U.S., and they did a study.
0: Mm-hmm.
1: This is what the really interesting part about this is. Based on a study research that they conducted, 91% contributing factor, not that all 91%, but like a good portion of the reason why is community violence intervention programs.
0: Really?
1: So there are preventative programs that are in place in certain communities.
0: Mm-hmm.
1: And I thought this was so interesting.
0: Yeah.
1: So they work directly with individuals in neighborhoods that have higher risk of violence, whether that's working with social services or giving them counseling, mentorship, employment assistance. They're helping settle conflicts that could turn to violence.
0: Oh, so smart.
1: So they're coming in there real quick before it can become violent.
0: Yeah.
1: Here's the things that you need in life to be a better person.
0: Looking for those
1: alternative routes
0: to help. Yeah.
1: And I think that's so interesting. And I love that because we see all crime rates here and there. The world's evil. People are so evil and yada yada. You have people in the community who see people who can turn to violence.
0: Yeah.
1: This is why you're violent. Not saying it's a good excuse, but we're going to help you get on the right path.
0: Yeah. Let's deter this path that you're on or could be on and go somewhere else.
1: I mean, they're also saying like National Guard deployments and the military upgrades and more people enlisting has helped with the decrease as well. Like there's other things, but they're saying a good majority of the reason why is these community programs.
0: Yeah. Yeah.
1: I was like, wow, I haven't been seeing anything about this in the news.
0: No. They, you know, for years they've tried little things like that off and on, but I think more so in today's society, it's really taking hold and having more of an effect than it used to back in the day. I don't know why, but I just see it. Like, I was just watching a show last night with my wife and about how New Orleans used to be the murder capital of, I don't know, America or the world.
1: Mm-hmm.
0: But now it's quite a bit less, you know, than that. But I think they've got, because of community outreach programs of some sort, it's still bad, but don't get me wrong, but things are turning around. People are finding better outlets to go to.
1: Yeah, so they have not seen this low of a homicide rate since the 1950s.
0: That says something.
1: That's a lot.
0: Yeah.
1: And they're saying, majority of the research says that it's from communities investing in prevention, outreach, and helping people before violence can happen.
0: Yeah.
1: It's making a huge difference.
0: And it's, so that also tells me that they're actually paying real good attention to their communities and being more involved with their communities.
1: Or speaking up like advocates from certain communities. I feel like no one ever spoke for them.
0: Yeah.
1: And now they are.
0: Yeah.
1: And you see that a lot. I see that in the news. Mm-hmm. There's people that come forward.
0: Yep.
1: There's this one guy who wrote a song to propose to the city council about how his neighborhood's been neglected. He's like, there's potholes, there's this, there's that.
0: Funny.
1: And he wrote it in a song. And he just went up to the microphone and pushed play on his phone. And everyone was dying laughing. Like, okay, we'll work on your concerns.
0: Yeah.
1: We heard it.
0: He got the point across.
1: Yeah. It was funny.
0: I love that.
1: But yeah, there's a lot of factors, and I think that's really neat that it's humans helping humans.
0: It is.
1: To prevent violence.
0: Yeah. Here's a better way of life for you.
1: There's no violence treating violence. Yeah. It's just, you need a job to get off the streets.
0: Yeah.
1: You're homeless, and because you're homeless, you're fighting over food, things, and it leads to violence.
0: Yeah.
1: Living on the street can cause issues.
0: Yeah.
1: Okay, we're going to help you get a job.
0: Yeah.
1: We're going to help you get somewhere to live.
0: Yep. Yeah.
1: So I think that's really neat. Removing homeless encampments, helping increase incarnation.
0: Yeah.
1: So.
0: Yeah. It's a great thing they're doing. And we need more of that involvement in the

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0: Becca and Billy, US 92. I play that song because I love that song. That song, Hey Pretty Girl, Kip Moore, makes me think about my wife and our baby Gracie. 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Don't forget, wave a light. You don't have to have a candle, but if you have a tea light or just a special light or just any light, whatever, if you don't have anything special, just turn it on. You don't have to put it in the window. Our tea light stays on our coffee table. 7 o'clock, whatever time zone you're in, put that on tonight for the wave of light for Pregnancy and Infant Loss Awareness Day. And again, if you want to hear the story of baby Gracie, I gave it in a nutshell here a little while ago. But if you want an expanded version, you'll get the entire thing with my wife tonight, 4:30, a little after 4:30, depending on when she gets home. But right on Facebook Live, she'll be there. It's Regina Peterson, P-E-D-E-R-S-E-N. So if you're interested in baby Gracie's story in the extended version, we'd love to have you. We'd love to join. You don't have to stay for the whole thing, or if you want to watch it at a different time, it'll be on her feed for a while.
1: Are you going to be on it too, or is it just your wife?
0: Just my wife, yeah. So she tells a great story. Mm-hmm. So I only like when she, you know, when she's told the story before, I just am there a couple things to insert once in a while. But other than that, it's a good story to hear from her. So mm-hmm. Yeah, her perspective too. Yeah. And being that never thought she could get pregnant, was told probably not happening, then having a child.
1: Yeah.
0: So it's just an interesting story to listen to in its entirety. And but thanks for the comment too. A gentleman made a comment, and I appreciate that. I seen you. I heard you. Mm-hmm. Yeah, my heart's feeling for you, sir. You know who you are. So thank you for sharing. We appreciate that. You got to get out of here. You got elevator tailgate.
1: Yeah, we got to head to Clarkson. I got to leave here in the next 30 minutes. And I got to go check the pork. I gotta pack up the vehicles.
0: Do you think anyone would notice if a pork loin sandwich was missing before you left?
1: I do have an extra package of buns. So as long as I have my bun count, I think we can make it work.
0: Okay. Becca Billing is returning in capacity tomorrow officially at 6. We'll hear from Becca. She's going to be broadcasting out there at the Farmers Union Co-op Supply in Clarkson. It's 11 to 1 today. Elevator Tailgater with US 92. 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
18: 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A chance of showers for the area till early afternoon. Breezy northwest winds this morning. Winds picking up, gusting as high as 31 miles per hour this afternoon. Temps for most of us today, mid to upper 50s. Cloudy to overcast tonight. Winds gustier out of the northwest, as high as 43 miles per hour. Overnight low around 40. Tomorrow, we're looking for a mostly cloudy morning time, but as our day progresses, gradually get more sun out there. Northwest winds even gustier on Friday, as high as 47 miles per hour, with temps near 52.
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0: the American dream. Mike Hilgers has made bringing down costs for Nebraska families a top priority. 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And Hilgers has taken the fight to the scammers and fraudsters who prey on our neighbors. As a father of four, Mike Hilgers is holding big tech accountable for misleading parents, and Hilgers defended parental rights in the classroom. And when Biden tried to force Nebraska schools to let boys play girls' sports, Hilgers said, no way. Now Mike Hilgers is fighting to defend Nebraska's water rights. And Hilgers is protecting Nebraska farmers and ranchers from crippling regulations that raise food prices. 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

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Coming up, Luke Combs, Chesney, Zach Topp, and Brad Paisley. Right now, Montgomery Gentry on US 92.

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7: I'm pleased to be joined today on Faith Health Inside Look by Dr. Eric Roy with Faith Health Ear, Nose, and Throat. And today we're talking about sinus surgery. So for people that are dealing with ongoing sinus problems, when is surgery considered and how does it help?
8: Yeah. So usually for sinus issues, we try to treat people medically to see if we can get them over the issues. So okay. Usually people who entertain sinus surgery have been having issues for months to years, where medical treatment either helps temporarily or doesn't really seem to help at all. So for those patients, that's when we consider sinus surgery, and that's where those are the patients where we find get a lot of benefit from sinus surgery.
7: Hmm.
8: There are other things that can cause just the pressure. So usually if you can see the pressure mixed with trouble breathing, drainage, that combination of symptoms definitely improves quite a bit with the sinus surgery.
7: Well, thanks for coming on today. We appreciate it.
8: Absolutely.
7: All right. And that's Faith Health Inside Look.
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0: 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Good chance of showers till early afternoon. Gusty on those northwest winds as high as 31 miles per hour today. Temps for most of us, mid to upper 50s. For tonight, cloudy to overcast. Gustier northwest winds as high as 43 miles per hour. Overnight low of 40. Getting in on Friday, got cloudy skies prevailing in the morning, but then gradually becoming sunny tomorrow. Northwest winds even gustier as high as 47 miles per hour. Friday's temp near 52. 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

0: 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Oh, Lord, when it rains, it pours. Nice. She said, here she wants his fancy, don't let me down. Red Dirt.
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6: Good morning. A Wayne County man will spend the rest of his life behind bars after being sentenced yesterday morning for his father's murder. 34-year-old Carl Ruskamp was handed life in prison following his summer conviction in the 2022 killing of his father, 65-year-old Gerald Ruskamp. Ruskamp received life for first-degree murder, 20 to 50 years for using a firearm to commit a felony, and up to 10 years of institutional placement for firearm possession by a prohibited person. At the sentencing, State Prosecutor Beth Beninato passed along a message from the family.
7: And truly, this is a completely senseless and tragic situation. It has completely destroyed this family. It took Gerald Ruskamp's life.
6: With the sentencing complete, the case comes to a close, leaving a family forever changed by the loss of a father at the hands of his son. After 20 years on the bench, a Northeast Nebraska judge is retiring. County Court Judge Ross Stover will retire at the end of the month, making October 31st his last day. He has served Nebraska's 7th Judicial District since 2006, which includes Madison and six other counties. In a letter to Governor Jim Pillen, Stover said it has been a privilege to serve the people of the district. The Judicial Resources Commission will determine whether his retirement creates a vacancy that needs to be filled. Nebraska is one of eight states suing OpenAI, the company behind ChatGPT, over concerns about children's safety. Attorney General Mike Hilgers announced the lawsuit earlier this week. The lawsuit accuses OpenAI of misleading parents about ChatGPT's safety. Hilgers says the chatbot can encourage self-harm and violence, give dangerous medical advice, and lead to unhealthy relationships with users. The lawsuit alleges OpenAI violated three Nebraska laws. In response to Wednesday's lawsuit, an OpenAI spokesperson said the company will continue developing additional safeguard for users. You can find more of today's news online at newschannelnebraska.com. From the NCN Newsroom, I'm Brandon Shanahan.
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Billy from Becca and Billy live in the Farmers Pride studios. Farmers Pride in the field, on the farm, in your community. Music on the way from Chris Young, Keith Urban, Jelly Roll, and Casey Donahue. And we got Becca checking in. She is live at the Farmers Union Co-op Supply in Clarkson for the US 92 Caton International Elevator Tailgater.

AM from Becca and Billy in the morning. We're here in Clarkson. It may be a rainy day, but we're ready to feed some farmers today. So get on down here, Union Co-op Supply. Come see us 11 to 1. Get some pulled pork sandwiches from Dean's Market. It's Becca with US 92.

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9: 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Chance of showers hanging in until early afternoon. Winds out of the northwest, gusting as high as 31 miles per hour today. Most of us will end up mid to upper 50s. For tonight, cloudy to overcast skies, even gustier out of the northwest, as high as 43 miles per hour. On the overnight, we'll drop to 40. Getting in on fantastic Friday, mostly cloudy early on, but then gradually becoming sunny and a little gustier even yet on the northwest winds on Friday, as high as 47 miles per hour. Temps tomorrow near 52. 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

0: Billy from Becca and Billy, US 92. We're back tomorrow morning as a team at 6. 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If you want to listen to the story of our baby Gracie, my wife's going to do it this afternoon. A little after 4:30, she'll go Facebook Live. Find Regina Peterson on Facebook. You can find it on my Facebook page, Billy Wolf Program. A last name spelled P-E-D as in David, E-R-S-E-N. With that in mind, make sure you participate in the Wave of Light. 7 o'clock local time, wherever you're at. They say light a candle or whatever you have, tea light, special light, doesn't matter. But let it go for at least an hour to remember all babies that have died too soon. We'll be remembering our baby Gracie. 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Have a great rest of your Thursday, everybody. 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Bye-bye.
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2: Good afternoon. After 20 years on the bench, a Northeast Nebraska judge is retiring. County Court Judge Ross Stover will retire at the end of the month, making October 31st his last day. He has served Nebraska's 7th Judicial District since 2006, which includes Madison and six other counties. In a letter to Governor Jim Pillen, Stouffer said it has been a privilege to serve the people of the district. The Judicial Resources Commission will determine whether his retirement creates a vacancy that needs to be filled. Nebraska is one of eight states suing OpenAI, the company behind ChatGPT, over concerns about children's safety. Attorney General Mike Hilgers announced the lawsuit earlier this week. The lawsuit accuses OpenAI of misleading parents about ChatGPT's safety. Hilgers says the chatbot can encourage self-harm and violence, give dangerous medical advice, and lead to unhealthy relationships with users. The lawsuit alleges OpenAI violated three Nebraska laws. In response to Wednesday's lawsuit, an OpenAI spokesperson said the company will continue developing additional safeguard for users. Residents and businesses in Knox County are getting more time to file and pay certain federal taxes following a severe storm that hit the area in September. The Internal Revenue Service announced yesterday that eligible taxpayers now have until January 7th of 2027 to meet certain tax deadlines that would otherwise fall between September 9th and January 6th. The relief comes after Nebraska issued a disaster declaration for the severe storm that began September 9th. The extension applies to several federal tax deadlines, including quarterly payroll, as well as estimated income tax payments. The IRS will automatically provide the extension to eligible taxpayers living or operating businesses in Knox County, meaning there's no need to apply. You can find more of today's news online at newschannelnebraska.com. 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

That's Tim McGraw. I'm Mitch Gallant, coming to you from the Farmers Pride US 92 studios. 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
2: Becca with Becca and Billy in the morning on US 92. Still out and about with an elevator tailgater. 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And I found myself...
3: Jared Krackmeyer.
2: Jared, what do you do for a living? What do you do here?
3: I am a sales agronomist at the Howells location.
2: Howells? So what are you doing here in Clarkson?
3: The boss man told me to come down and speak to the...
2: To the radio people, huh?
3: Yep.
2: And it took some talking you into this conference room to discuss it. But you're here, and I kind of want to know more about your job. What do you do exactly?
3: Make chemical recommendations, soil recommendations for fertilizer, and also sell seed.
2: So this time of year, what's it looking like for you?
3: This time of year, it's more mainly just unloading grain trucks and getting some fertilizer racks put together for next year and getting prepays locked down.
2: And for a rainy day like today, what do you do?
3: Rainy days, not much. So you got a couple customers that come in, but we're pretty slow on rain.
2: You're slow. I was like, here in Clarkson, they're running around. They're like, billing's due. Everyone wants their check. They're running trucks, apparently, getting some product out of here. So you're the one that's like, kind of relaxing with the farmers.
3: Yep, it ain't too bad for me this time of year.
2: And since you came down here from Howells, are you going to take a lunch?
3: I will take a lunch.
2: There you go. There's your pay for being on the radio. We'll give you a pork sandwich from Dean's Market.
3: It's a bonus.
2: Bonus for sure. We're here from 11 to 1. 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
4: I'm pleased to be joined today on Faith Health Inside Look by Dr. Eric Roy with Faith Health Ear, Nose, and Throat. And today we're talking about sinus surgery. So for people that are dealing with ongoing sinus problems, when is surgery considered and how does it help?
5: Yeah. So usually for sinus issues, we try to treat people medically to see if we can get them over the issues. So okay. Usually people who entertain sinus surgery have been having issues for months to years, where medical treatment either helps temporarily or doesn't really seem to help at all. So for those patients, that's when we consider sinus surgery, and that's where those are the patients where we find get a lot of benefit from sinus surgery.
4: Hmm.
5: There are other things that can cause just the pressure. So usually if you can see the pressure mixed with trouble breathing, drainage, that combination of symptoms definitely improves quite a bit with the sinus surgery.
4: Well, thanks for coming on today. We appreciate it.
5: Absolutely.
4: All right. And that's Faith Health Inside Look.
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0: 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Call 402-371-2114. We're at 52 degrees with rain today and highs in the upper 50s, along with north winds at 15 to 25 miles an hour. Then tonight, it'll be partly cloudy in the evening, mostly cloudy after midnight with lows of around 40. Look for northwest winds at 20 to 30, gusting up to 45. And tomorrow, it'll be mostly sunny and windy with highs in the lower 50s. That's a look at our latest weather forecast on U.S. 92.
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0: Dan and Jay with 10,000 hours. Marty Stewart and Locash just before that on US 92, inviting you to know your neighbor. Ever wonder who's behind that local business sign? 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
1: 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Before a live audience caught live in the act.
2: Becca from Becca and Billy in the Morning on US 92. I'm still out and about with an elevator tailgater. We're here at Farmers Union Co-op Supply in Clarkson, and I have found myself...
3: Todd Krause.
2: Todd, what do you do here?
3: I'm a Purina employee, but I work with Farmers Co-op here in Clarkson. Have been working with Clarkson for just a year now, just over a year.
2: So you haven't been here super long.
3: Nope, but I've been in the feed business for almost 30 years.
2: Wow, what have you learned in that amount of time, 30 years? Things change, things evolve, or has it kind of been the same?
3: No, things evolve every day.
2: Yeah? And what's it been like kind of making a transition somewhere new? Have you liked it more? Are you still in the same area?
3: I've been working in this area for probably 4 to 5 years now. Some of the same people. Some people followed me from where I was previously. But I have picked up a lot of new people coming into the business. The business for Farmers Co-op has grown a lot in the last year, and we're making plans to expand next year.
2: Really? So growing and growing. What do you love so much about serving the community you're in? Are you a people person? You like talking to people?
3: I've always been a people person. I like to work with people and help them. Working in the livestock industry, in agriculture all of my life. Born and raised on a family farm near Winnebago, Nebraska.
2: If you were to pick a farm animal as your favorite, what's your favorite?
3: I would say cattle, right?
2: Okay, not a chicken. I hate chickens.
3: Well, I have some chickens. My kids have chickens at home, so yes, we do have a small flock.
2: I'll go with cattle, though. Cattle is your answer. Well, thanks so much, Todd. I hope you have a great day. Get something to eat.
3: Sure will.
2: Yeah? It's Elevator Tailgater with US 92. Come on out, Clarkson. We're here till 1 o'clock.
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Ella Langley and Morgan Wallen kicking off another hour of Northeast Nebraska's Best Country. Here's Martina McBride, Independence Day on US 92. 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

That's The Worst Way with Riley Green on U.S. 92. And I'm Mitch Gallant, coming to you from the Farmers Pride U.S. 92 studios. 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

0: Swindell in the middle of a memory on Northeast Nebraska Country, U.S. 92. 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
0: 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NRDs were formed in 1972 with 12 responsibilities, including the management of groundwater, forestry management, and recreation development. 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We're at 52 degrees with a 90% chance of rain this afternoon and highs in the upper 50s, along with north winds at 15 to 25 miles an hour. Partly to mostly cloudy skies tonight, windy as well with lows of around 40, and tomorrow it'll be mostly sunny, still windy with highs in the lower 50s. That's a look at our latest weather forecast on U.S. 92.
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0: Yeah, yeah, that's Joe Nichols on the Twister. 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

0: Kix Brooks taking the lead on Rock My World, Little Country Girl. 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Zach John King just before that on U.S. 92.
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7: We're steady with moderate to demand for light offerings at $45 to $57. Barrows and gilts were steady with moderate demand for moderate offerings at $51 to $61. And pork values were lower at midday, down 72 cents at $78.73. Ribs dropped more than $12 to start the day. Hams, butts, and loins were all down, while picnics were sharply higher and bellies were up. I'm Megan Grebner for Brownfield.
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9: I'm a Nebraskan. 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But in Nebraska, little guys need a fair shake too. You want to fix Washington? Send in a mechanic. I'm Dan Osborne, candidate for U.S. Senate, and I approve.

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That's John Morgan, Aaron Tippin just before that, and I'm Mitch Gallen coming to you from the Farmers Pride US 92 studios. 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

0: Take it from me, unless we're talking about a giant bowl of strawberry ice cream, of course. 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
4: I'd be joined today on Faith Health Inside Look by Dr. Eric Roy with Faith Health Ear, Nose, and Throat. And today we're talking about sinus surgery. So for people that are dealing with ongoing sinus problems, when is surgery considered and how does it help?
5: Yeah. So usually for sinus issues, we try to treat people medically to see if we can get them over the issues. So okay. Usually people who entertain sinus surgery have been having issues for months to years, where medical treatment either helps temporarily or doesn't really seem to help at all. So for those patients, that's when we consider sinus surgery, and that's where those are the patients where we find get a lot of benefit from sinus surgery.
4: Ooh.
5: There are other things that can cause just the pressure. So usually if you can see the pressure mixed with trouble breathing, drainage, that combination of symptoms definitely improves quite a bit with the sinus surgery.
4: Well, thanks for coming on today. We appreciate it.
5: Absolutely.
4: All right. And that's Faith Health Inside Look.
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0: 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We're at 54 degrees with rain showers likely and highs in the upper 60s, along with north winds at 15 to 25 miles an hour. Partly to mostly cloudy skies tonight with lows of around 40 and northwest winds at 20 to 30, gusting up to 45. Mostly sunny and windy tomorrow with highs in the lower 50s. That's a look at our latest weather forecast on U.S. 92. 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

0: They're going four wide down the back stretch at Talladega. That's Eric Church, George Strait, and Luke Combs just before that on U.S. 92. 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

0: There's Dwight Yoakam with the old Johnny Horton tune, Honky Tonk Man. Hardy getting a hand from Eric Church, Tim McGraw, and Morgan Wallen with MacArthur just before that on US 92.
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I'm Mitch Gallant. 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
0: 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We're at 56 degrees with a chance of showers this afternoon and highs in the upper 50s, along with north winds at 15 to 25 miles an hour. Partly to mostly cloudy and windy tonight with lows of around 40. Tomorrow it'll be mostly sunny, still windy with highs in the lower 50s. That's a look at our latest weather forecast on U.S. 92. 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

0: Don Party, Diamond Rio, and Jason Aldean all in a row on U.S. 92 at News Channel Nebraska, together with Nebraska's Public Power Utilities and Nebraska 811, want you to stay safe from the ground up this harvest season. 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It's quick, it's easy, and it will keep you safe. Stay safe from the ground up this harvest season is brought to you by News Channel Nebraska, Nebraska Public Power District, Nebraska 811, the Nebraska Ethanol Board, and Nebraska Rural Electric Association and their member systems.
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Tim McGraw just before that talking about Southern Girls. And here is Lori Morgan on Northeast Nebraska Country, US 92.

0: 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We'll take a look at the weather coming up. We'll also hear from Riley Green. Think as you drunk. It's on the way on U.S. 92.
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2: I'm pleased to be joined today on Faith Health Inside Look by Dr. Eric Roy with Faith Health Ear, Nose, and Throat. And today we're talking about sinus surgery. So for people that are dealing with ongoing sinus problems, when is surgery considered and how does it help?
3: Yeah. So usually for sinus issues, we try to treat people medically to see if we can get them over the issues. So okay. Usually people who entertain sinus surgery have been having issues for months to years, where medical treatment either helps temporarily or doesn't really seem to help at all. So for those patients, that's when we consider sinus surgery, and that's where those are the patients where we find get a lot of benefit from sinus surgery.
2: Hmm.
3: There are other things that can cause just the pressure. So usually if you can see the pressure mixed with trouble breathing, drainage, that combination of symptoms definitely improves quite a bit with the sinus surgery.
2: Well, thanks for coming on today. We appreciate it.
3: Absolutely.
2: All right. And that's Faith Health Inside Look.
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0: 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We're at 56 degrees with a chance of showers this afternoon and highs in the upper 50s, along with north winds at 15 to 25. Partly to mostly cloudy, still windy tonight with lows of around 40. Tomorrow, it'll be mostly sunny, still windy, with highs in the lower 50s. That's a look at our latest weather forecast on U.S. 92.
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0: That's Morgan Wallen narrowing his dating options down. Colin Ray and Riley Green just before that on U.S. 92. Farmers, you bring in the grain, we'll bring the lunch. It's the 2026 U.S. 92 Caton International Elevator Tailgater presented by Midwest Bank, Nebraska Public Power District, and Farmers Union Co-op Supply in Clarkson, Howells, and Stanton. We're loading up the lunch wagon and hitting the road heading to grain facilities across northeast Nebraska to serve up a hot lunch for the farmers who are working hard to bring in the crop. And this year, we're serving up pork loin sandwiches thanks to Dean's Market, ice cream treats thanks to Highland Ice Cream, and Pepsi thanks to Mahaska. So load up the truck, bring in the gravity wagon, and leave the lunch box at home, because U.S. 92 is bringing lunch to you. It's the U.S. 92 Caton International Elevator Tailgater, and this Hungry Farmer Lunch Run is supported in part by Nebraska 811, Hermann Ag, Knee Warner Farms, Sidumper, and Grain State Soya. The 2026 U.S. 92 Caton International of Albion, Crofton, and Neely Elevator Tailgater.
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0: 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Rodney Atkins just before that on US 92.
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0: A glow-in-the-dark scavenger hunt where teams solve clues and collect glow gear along the way is coming up on Sunday at 6 p.m. at Elkhorn Valley Museum in Norfolk. 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
7: Good afternoon. After 20 years on the bench, a Northeast Nebraska judge is retiring. County Court Judge Ross Stover will retire at the end of the month, making October 31st his last day. He has served Nebraska's 7th Judicial District since 2006, which includes Madison and six other counties. In a letter to Governor Jim Pillen, Stover said it has been a privilege to serve the people of the district. The Judicial Resources Commission will determine whether his retirement creates a vacancy that needs to be filled. Nebraska is one of eight states suing OpenAI, the company behind ChatGPT, over concerns about children's safety. Attorney General Mike Hilgers announced the lawsuit earlier this week. The lawsuit accuses OpenAI of misleading parents about ChatGPT's safety. Hilgers says the chatbot can encourage self-harm and violence, give dangerous medical advice, and lead to unhealthy relationships with users. The lawsuit alleges OpenAI violated three Nebraska laws. In response to Wednesday's lawsuit, an OpenAI spokesperson said the company will continue developing additional safeguard for users. Residents and businesses in Knox County are getting more time to file and pay certain federal taxes following a severe storm that hit the area in September. The Internal Revenue Service announced yesterday that eligible taxpayers now have until January 7th of 2027 to meet certain tax deadlines that would otherwise fall between September 9th and January 6th. The relief comes after Nebraska issued a disaster declaration for the severe storm that began September 9th. The extension applies to several federal tax deadlines, including quarterly payroll, as well as estimated income tax payments. The IRS will automatically provide the extension to eligible taxpayers living or operating businesses in Knox County, meaning there is no need to apply. You can find more of today's news online at newschannelnebraska.com. 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

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Here's Brooks and Dunn. 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
0: 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We're at 52 degrees, looking at partly cloudy skies this evening, which will become mostly cloudy late tonight with lows in the upper 30s and northwest winds winds at 20 to 30 miles an hour, gusting up to 45 after midnight. Tomorrow, it'll be mostly cloudy in the morning. Clearing skies expected tomorrow afternoon with highs in the lower 50s. Winds will be out of the northwest at 25 to 30, gusting to around 50 miles an hour, then decreasing to gusts of around 40 tomorrow afternoon. That's a look at our latest weather forecast on US 92. And now it's back to the Traffic Jam, brought to you by Divots on US 92.
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0: 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Jody Messina and Zach Dobb just before that on the U.S. 92 traffic jam brought to you by Divots. 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

So would you want to be buried in a Pringles can? Well, Pringles just announced a spooky contest called Once You Drop It offers you a chance to be buried in a Pringles can urn. You just have to sign their will and testament to enter. Garth Brooks, US 92. Looking

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Coming up, we'll have details on our green light, great night, weekend schedule. 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

0: One of my current favorite songs, George Burge and Luke Bryan, Ride, Ride, Ride on Northeast Nebraska Country, US 92. Take a look at our Green Light Great Night lineup. We have karaoke tonight. That's down at Fifth Street Tavern. That starts at 9. Tomorrow we have the Haunted Hollows Rock Show. 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
4: I'm pleased to be joined today on Faith Health Inside Look by Dr. Eric Roy with Faith Health Ear, Nose, and Throat. And today we're talking about sinus surgery. So for people that are dealing with ongoing sinus problems, when is surgery considered and how does it help?
5: Yeah. So usually for sinus issues, we try to treat people medically to see if we can get them over the issues. So okay. Usually people who entertain sinus surgery have been having issues for months to years, where medical treatment either helps temporarily or doesn't really seem to help at all. So for those patients, that's when we consider sinus surgery, and that's where those are the patients where we find get a lot of benefit from sinus surgery.
4: Hmm.
5: There are other things that can cause just the pressure. So usually if you can see the pressure mixed with trouble breathing, drainage, that combination of symptoms definitely improves quite a bit with the sinus surgery.
4: Well, thanks for coming on today. We appreciate it.
5: Absolutely.
4: All right. And that's Faith Health Inside Look.
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0: 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Low of 42 tonight. Tomorrow going to be windy. High of 51. And on Saturday, sunny with gusty winds with a high of 64. Right now, 54 downtown Norfolk.
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0: Alexandra Kay on US 92. So Megan Maroney doesn't want fans to get it twisted when she asks the audience during her shows to, quote, scream if you miss your ex. She says, quote, I'm always like, this is not a sign. Don't call them.
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